0: Akashwani presents Morning News. Good morning, I'm Sunil Varma. The headlines. Prime Minister Narendra Modi says principle of nation first has been driving force behind India's transformation into a fast-growing, credible and reliable global power. President Draupadi Murmu to confer Padma Awards during second round of civil investiture ceremony at Rashtrapati Bhavan today. Uttar Pradesh government suspends four officials in connection with Lucknow fire incident. Four accused arrested. Four ships carrying fertilizers heading towards Indian ports after crossing Strait of Hormuz. Qatari authorities confirm death of 12 Indian nationals in Ras Laffan LNG explosion. And Lakshya Sen and Tanvi Sharma to lead India's challenge at US Open Super Badminton Tournament beginning today in California. Prime Minister Narendra Modi has said the principle of nation first has been the driving force behind India's transformation into a fast-growing, credible and reliable global power. Addressing a summit organized by a private media house in New Delhi, the Prime Minister said the country's achievements of the past decade were rooted in trust, stability and a commitment to the larger global good.
1: भारत फास्ट ग्रोइंग इकोनॉमी भी है, एक क्रेडिबल इकोनॉमी भी है और भारत राइजिंग पावर के साथ साथ सुपर पावर तक ले गए हैं। लेकिन मैं इतना जरूर कहूंगा कि भारत रिलायबल पावर है। मैं अभी दो तीन दिन पहले जी समिट से लौटा हूं और दुनिया का हर नेता, हर देश इस बात को भली भांति समझता है कि आज के भारत के लिए नेशन फर्स्ट ही सबसे बड़ा मंत्र है, सबसे बड़ा सिद्धांत है.
0: Referring to his recent participation in the G7 summit, Mr. Modi said world leaders recognized India's unwavering commitment to putting national interests first, a philosophy that continues to shape the country's policies and development agenda. Highlighting the government's 12 years in office, the Prime Minister said initiatives such as Swachh Bharat, Make in India, promotion of Khadi and support for local products succeeded because citizens embraced the spirit of nation building.
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0: President Draupadi Murmu will present the Padma Awards during the second civil investiture ceremony at Rashtrapati Bhavan this evening. Padma Awards, one of the highest civilian awards of the country, are conferred in three categories: Padma Vibhushan, Padma Bhushan and Padma Shri. The President will confer 65 Padma Awards today. A report.
2: This year, the government has announced a total of 131 Padma Awards. These include 5 Padma Vibhushan, 13 Padma Bhushan and 113 Padma Shri Awards. Among the awardees, 19 are women, while 16 individuals will be awarded posthumously. The Padma Awards, namely Padma Vibhushan, Padma Bhushan and Padma Shri, are among the highest civilian awards of the country. Tennis legend Vijay Amritraj, actor Mamuti, playback singer Alka Yagnik and cricketer Rohit Sharma are among 65 prominent personalities who will

0: received the Padma Awards from the President today. Instituted in 1954, these awards are announced on the occasion of the Republic Day every year. The award seeks to recognize work of distinction and is given for distinguished and exceptional achievements in various fields and disciplines, including art, literature, education, sports, medicine, social work, science and engineering, public affairs and trade and industry. Soumya Sharan, Akashwani News, Delhi.
1: News Services Division of Akashwani is broadcasting special programs as part of our series People's Padma on Akashwani. Through these episodes, we bring insights into the lives and contributions of Padma awardees.
2: I find the idea of a human milk bank, and I started then the first human milk bank in Asia.
3: I designed many equipment for measurement of materials, actually characterization of the materials like resistivity, thermoelectric power, which is a very sensitive property. All these things we developed it ourselves at a very, very low cost.
4: ये 10-12 वर्षापासून मी तर शिकायला लागलो, पण आता मला इकडे व्यवसाय नाही.
5: I started learning the tarpa when I was 10 to 12 years old.

0: And many equipment for measurement of materials, materials actually, characterization of the materials like resistivity, thermoelectric power, which is a very sensitive property. All these things we developed it ourselves with a very, very low cost.
1: ये 10-12 वर्षापासून मी तर शिकायला लागलो, पण आता मला इकडे व्यवसाय नाही.
2: I started learning the tarpa when I was 10 to 12 years old. This ancient art is a matter of pride for us Adivasis, and we have preserved it.
3: My mama, when he came to know that I too have hemophilia, he used to tell me he should become a doctor or do some research in this field.

0: The programs will be broadcast today on 100.1 Akashwani Gold from 9:10 a.m. onwards. They can also be heard on News on AIR app and News on AIR official YouTube channel. This is Akashwani giving you the news. For quick news updates round the clock, follow us on our X handle at AIR News Alerts. And for details of stories and more, log on to our website www.newsonair.gov.in and download News on AIR app. Uttar Pradesh government has suspended 4 state government officials in connection with the Lucknow fire incident which claimed lives of 15 students. The state police has registered a case against 6 individuals and arrested 4 accused persons last night. More from our correspondent.
1: 4 officials from Lucknow Development Authority, Fire Department and Electricity Department have also been suspended following directives from Chief Minister Yogi Adityanath. Aliganj Police has registered an FIR under relevant sections of the BNS and the Uttar Pradesh Fire Service Act against 6 named accused and other responsible persons. State government has ordered a high-level inquiry into the fire incident. A special investigation team SIT was formed to investigate the incident and its members will submit their report within 7 days. At least 15 people, mostly students aged 16 to 25, died in tragic fire yesterday afternoon. The fire broke out at an animation coaching center operating above a shop in the Purania area of Aliganj, triggering panic among students. 9 students were injured and have been admitted to King George Medical University, Lucknow. Sushil Chandra Tiwari, Akashwani News, Lucknow.
0: 4 cargo ships carrying shipments of urea, diammonium phosphate, DAP and sulfur are heading towards Indian ports after successfully crossing the Strait of Hormuz. These vessels are on their way to designated ports across the country, including Krishnapatnam and Kakinada ports in Andhra Pradesh, Paradip port in Odisha and the Mundra port in Gujarat. Chemicals and Fertilizers Ministry said that these fresh imports will immediately offload to supplement the nation's existing fertilizer buffers and secure ongoing agricultural requirements. The ministry said that the country's cumulative fertilizer stock position stands at a robust 196 lakh tons compared to 168 lakh tons during the corresponding period last year. The Indian Embassy in Doha has announced that Qatari authorities have confirmed the deaths of 12 Indian nationals in Sunday night's Ras Laffan LNG explosion. In a social media post, the embassy extended its condolences to the bereaved families and offered prayers for the departed souls. It also stated that Qatari authorities confirmed all those injured in the incident are in stable condition and receiving appropriate medical treatment. External Affairs Minister Dr. S. Jaishankar has expressed grief over the loss of lives and injuries, including those of Indian nationals. In a social media post, Dr. Jaishankar said that the Indian Embassy in Doha continues to be in touch with Qatari authorities and is reaching out to render assistance to the families of Indian nationals affected by the tragedy. At least 13 people have been killed and 66 injured after an explosion at Qatar's largest gas facility. National Security Advisor Ajit Doval held talks with Chinese Foreign Minister Wang Yi, focusing on key aspects of bilateral engagement, including progress and normalization of the ties between the two countries. The talks were held on the sidelines of the ongoing 16th BRICS National Security Advisors meeting in New Delhi yesterday. In the meeting, Mr. Doval underlined that stable, predictable and constructive bilateral relations will contribute to building trust and better understanding between the two sides.

0: External Affairs Ministry spokesman Ranjit Jaiswal said the two sides reviewed recent developments in bilateral relations and noted progress towards gradual normalization. Star shuttlers Lakshya Sen and Tanvi Sharma will lead India's challenge at the US Open Super Badminton Tournament beginning today in California. World number 14 Lakshya Sen, seeded second, will take on Belgium's Julien Karagji in the opening round of the men's singles event. Former World Championships silver medalist Kidambi Srikant, seeded fifth, will face Chinese Taipei's Liao Zhuo Fu in his first round match. In women's singles, India has a strong contingent of seven players in the main draw, led by fifth seed Tanvi Sharma and sixth seed Devika Sihag. 17-year-old Tanvi will open her campaign against Germany's Yvonne Lee. In the opening match of the London round of the FIH Pro League, the Indian men's hockey team will take on arch rivals Pakistan today. This will be the first encounter between India and Pakistan since their Asian Champions Trophy clash in Hulunbuir, China in 2024, where India emerged victorious with a 2-1 win. The head-to-head record over the last 10 years heavily favours India, who remain undefeated across 17 matches with 15 wins and 2 draws. India Meteorological Department IMD has forecast heavy to very heavy rainfall over Assam, Meghalaya, Sub-Himalayan West Bengal and Sikkim for the next 2 days. IMD said that heavy rainfall conditions are also expected over Bihar, Arunachal Pradesh, coastal Karnataka, Madhya Maharashtra, Goa, Odisha, Telangana, Kerala and northeastern parts of the country today. And now for a look at today's newspapers, it's over to Subhadra Ramachandran.
1: Thank you, Sunil. The blaze in a building in Lucknow and the death of Indians in Qatar LNG hub blast are the top stories in most dailies today. Keir Starmer resigning from the Prime Ministership of the United Kingdom appears on the front page of newspapers. Under pressure, Starmer quits as PM. Sixth Brexit in UK in 10 years, headlines the Times of India. Fresh power shift in UK as Starmer quits, writes Hindustan Times. US-Iran forged six-day roadmap to final deal, reads the headline in the Tribune. The US has temporarily lifted curbs on Iranian oil sales and dollar-denominated payments, writes the paper. The Indian Cybercrime Coordination Centre of the Ministry of Home Affairs has sounded alarm over a new cyber fraud known as Boss Scam or CEO Impersonation Fraud, reports the Pioneer. An engineer from Rajasthan used artificial intelligence to hack into the Rajasthan Public Service Commission portal and delete his competition for a government job, writes the Indian Express, highlighting the misuse of AI platforms. And finally, to enhance ease of commuting and strengthen availability of amenities, the NHAI is developing vehicle repair and puncture service facilities along national highways and expressways, reports the Asian Age. And with that, it's back to you, Sunil.
0: Thank you, Subhadra. And now, before we end the bulletin, the headlines once again. Prime Minister Narendra Modi says principle of nation first has been driving force behind India's transformation into a fast-growing, credible and reliable global power. President Draupadi Murmu to confer Padma Awards during second round of civil investiture ceremony at Rashtrapati Bhavan today. Uttar Pradesh government suspends four officials in connection with Lucknow fire incident. Four accused arrested. Four ships carrying fertilizers heading towards Indian ports after crossing Strait of Hormuz. Qatari authorities confirmed death of 12 Indian nationals in Ras Laffan LNG explosion. And Lakshya Sen and Tanvi Sharma to lead India's challenge at US Open Super Badminton Tournament beginning today in California. And with that, we end the morning news. Have a nice day.

This is Akashvani Shillong, the Northeast News Bulletin, read by Dame Bandabla. The headlines. Guwahati to be connected with Dubai and Abu Dhabi through direct flight services from 4th of August. Manipur Chief Minister Yumnam Khemchan Singh calls for collective efforts for successful implementation of national education policy. Tripura Chief Minister Dr. Manik Saha stresses need for greater public awareness among citizens to ensure effective implementation of cleanliness and sanitation. Ambubachi Mela begins in Kamakhya Temple, drawing people from across the world. And now for the news in details. Guwahati will be connected with Dubai and Abu Dhabi through direct flight services from 4th of August. Assam Chief Minister Himanta Biswa

Basama said, direct air connectivity from Guwahati to the United Arab Emirates, Thailand, Singapore and Bhutan has already been established. Mr. Sharma expressed hope that the new links would provide fresh impetus to trade, investment, tourism and international relations of Assam. Direct flight services from Guwahati to Vietnam would be launched in the near future. These initiatives are aimed at developing Guwahati as an air connectivity hub for Southeast Asia, the Chief Minister said. Manipur Chief Minister Yumnam Khemchan Singh has called for collective efforts by the government, teachers and the public for successful implementation of the National Education Policy 2020. Speaking after inaugurating a three-day workshop on school education reforms organized by Vidya Bharati Shiksha Vikash Samiti in Imphal yesterday, the Chief Minister highlighted the importance of mother tongue-based learning. He said skill development should be strengthened to achieve the vision of Viksit Bharat 2047. Mr. Singh also noted that Saturdays were made working days to compensate for academic and administrative disruptions caused by the recent law and order situation in Manipur. Tripura Chief Minister Dr. Manik Saha has stressed the need for greater public awareness among citizens to ensure effective implementation of cleanliness and sanitation across society. He was speaking at the inaugural session of a workshop on the role of elected representatives, social organizations and clubs under the Solid Waste Management Rules 2026 at Rabindra Sattar Bakshiki Bhavan in Agartala yesterday. Dr. Saha underscored that cleanliness helps prevent the spread of diseases, reduces healthcare costs, enhances economic productivity and improves the overall quality of life. The Tripura government has prioritized modern and scientific waste management with special emphasis on waste segregation, reduction of plastic pollution and maintaining cleanliness in urban areas. Nagaland Governor Nand Kishore Yadav has emphasized the transformative power of education, describing it as a key pillar in realizing the vision of Viksit Bharat 2047. Addressing the Byatikram Education Conclave in Dimapur yesterday, he highlighted the importance of innovation, critical thinking, skill development and lifelong learning in the age of artificial intelligence. Mr. Yadav said quality education can unlock the vast potential of the Northeast and position the region as a vibrant hub for knowledge, research and economic growth. In a landmark achievement for healthcare in Mizoram, the state's first ever transcatheter aortic valve implantation, or TAVI, was successfully performed at the Cardiology Center of Ebenezer Hospital on 21st June. The procedure involved replacing a patient's aortic valve through an artery without the need for open heart surgery. TAVI is regarded as a major advancement in modern cardiology and is currently available in only a limited number of hospitals across Northeast India. The procedure was completed successfully, marking a significant step forward for cardiac care and medical services in Mizoram. The Meghalaya Early Childhood Development Mission received the Gold Scotch Award at 108th Scotch Summit Public Policy Forum in Regulatory Framework for Viksit Bharat in New Delhi. The award recognizes Meghalaya's pioneering efforts in building a comprehensive and collaborative model for early childhood development, placing the state among the country's leading innovators in social development and governance. Led by the Department of Social Welfare, the mission has successfully brought together the health, education and community and rural development departments, faith-based organization, community institutions and frontline workers to improve outcomes for children. Manipur Governor Ajay Kumar Bhalla interacted with five internally displaced students and their guardians at Lok Bhavan, Imphal yesterday. The students currently staying in relief camps and hailing from Moray and Chorachandpur have been selected for free education up to class 10 at Dun Sanskriti School in Dehradun, Uttarakhand. The sponsorship covers boarding, lodging, uniforms and other essential facilities, while the Assam Rifles will bear their travel expenses. Encouraging the students to make the most of the opportunity, the governor appreciated the Assam Rifles for supporting and nurturing displaced students. Tripura Animal Resource Development Minister
Sudhanshu Das has said

the state has achieved significant progress in the livestock sector. A 98% success rate was registered in the 2025-26 financial year due to effective implementation of various central and state government schemes. Addressing a review meeting in Agartala yesterday, Mr. Das informed that fish production in Tripura increased from 84,000 metric tons in 2023-24 to 95,000 metric tons last year. He credited the success to the Pradhan Mantri Matsya Sampada Yojana and also noted that rising demand continues to outpace supply of fish. Arunachal Pradesh Chief Minister Pema Khandu has highlighted that Buddhist Gonpas or monasteries are much more than places of worship, describing them as the spiritual, cultural and social heart of the Monpa community that help preserve faith, traditions, values and identity across generations. Mr. Khandu made the remarks after attending the consecration ceremony of the newly established Tikwar Gonpa at Yusum village in Tawang district yesterday. The chief minister described the celebration at the picturesque Yusum village at a deeply meaningful occasion for the people of the region. The Tikwar Gonpa has been established as a full-time monastery and will serve as a spiritual sanctuary, center for education and a cultural anchor for the entire community. The spiritually famous Ambubachi Mela at Kamakhya Temple in Kamrup, Guwahati began last night, with the administration gearing up to welcome lakhs of devotees in the next 4 days. The doors of the temple were closed on Prabriti, marking the beginning of the annual menstrual cycle of goddess Kamakhya. The Mahajagya will be conducted continuously for 3 days and 3 nights on 23rd, 24th and 25th June. The main ceremony will take place on 26th June after the Nibriti, when the doors of the temple will be opened for the public. Assam Chief Minister Himanta Biswa Sarma has welcomed devotees from across the world who have arrived in Assam. Sikkim Chief Minister Prem Singh Tamang yesterday submitted his enumeration from under the ongoing SIR exercise in his native Soreang district. The Chief Minister urged all eligible citizens to complete the submit their forms within the stipulated timeline to facilitate the completion of the SIR exercise in Sikkim. Drone-powered postal services will soon be introduced in Assam, the Chief Minister's office said yesterday. It will help in connecting rural and remote areas with eco-friendly operations. These services will connect remote regions faster, reducing delivery times from hours to minutes. A 17-year-old girl from Kolasib district who was allegedly trafficked for employment was reunited with her family after being rescued by the West Bengal police and brought back to Mizoram on Wednesday night. Kolasib District Child Protection Unit informed that the minor was lured with the promise of a spa job in Maharashtra. Two suspects were arrested by West Bengal police during a train inspection and charged under anti-human trafficking laws. Following coordination between child welfare authorities in West Bengal and Mizoram, the repatriation process was completed after several months. The case comes weeks after police rescued four minor Mizoram girls from allegedly being trafficked for prostitution under the guise of employment opportunities in Uttarakhand. And with that, we end the Northeast News Bulletin from Akashvani Shillong. Have a nice day.

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1: 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President Draupadi Murmu presents Padma Awards at second civil investiture ceremony. Journalist P. Narayanan, tennis legend Vijay Amrit Raj, actors Mammootty and R. Madhavan and singer Alka Yagnik among renowned recipients. Government says it is making advanced preparations to help farmers deal with the possible impact of weak monsoon caused by El Nino. IMD issues orange alert for thunder squall in Delhi, Haryana, Chandigarh and West Uttar Pradesh till tomorrow. Indian men's hockey team beat arch rivals Pakistan 4-3 in opening match of FIH Pro League in London. And in FIFA World Cup, Portugal to take on Uzbekistan in Houston, US. And now the news in detail. Prime Minister Narendra Modi today said that in a changing global landscape, BRICS has a vital role in deepening security cooperation and addressing shared challenges from terrorism and cyber security to emerging technologies. Prime Minister Modi met national security advisors and senior security officials of BRICS countries, that is Brazil, Russia, India, China and South Africa, in New Delhi this evening. In a social media post, he also highlighted that India's BRICS chairmanship will seek to advance practical cooperation, support the priorities of the Global South, and contribute to a safer, more secure, and inclusive world. Prime Minister Narendra Modi has stressed on Nagrik Devo Bhava and urged officers to keep citizens at the center of governance. Interacting with 183 officer trainees of IAS 2024 batch who have been attached as assistant secretaries in various ministries and departments in New Delhi today, Mr. Modi called upon young civil servants to lead India's journey towards Viksit Bharat at 2047. The Prime Minister urged the young civil servants to dedicate themselves to nation building with a strong sense of purpose, innovation and citizen-centric governance. The Prime Minister also highlighted the growing role of women in nation building, noting that more than 40% of the current batch comprises women officers. Agriculture and Farmers Welfare Minister Shivraj Singh Chauhan today said that the government is making advanced preparations for Kharif season to help farmers deal with the possible impact of a weak monsoon caused by El Nino. Addressing a press conference in New Delhi, Mr. Chauhan said that the country had so far seen around 43% less rainfall and that the monsoon was expected to remain weak in July too.
2: Overall rainfall has been 43% below normal so far, and according to the weather forecast, conditions are likely to remain weak until the week ending 2nd July. This means that our kharif crops could be affected. We have been preparing for such situations for quite some time. An assessment has also been carried out to determine how many districts may be affected. Based on the current projections, around 315 districts are likely to experience deficient rainfall.
1: Mr. Chauhan said that states have been advised to promote crops like pulses, coarse grains and oilseeds, which require less water and can still perform well under difficult conditions. He said scientific protocols, timely crop planning and district level preparedness were being strengthened.

0: in coordination with the states. Mr. Chauhan added that Krishi Vigyan Kendra, AgroMet units and other advisory channels are being used to ensure that farmers receive timely guidance. The International Centre for Ocean Information Services, or INCOIS, has begun issuing specialised bulletins on the potential impacts of the ongoing El Nino event on maritime sectors. The first bulletin was released by Shivela Member of Parliament Konda Vishweshwar Reddy at an event in Hyderabad. The bulletin states that the El Nino event is steadily developing and is expected to peak during winters between November 2026 and January 2027. Sea surface temperatures in the Indian Ocean are projected to remain above normal till May 2027. President Draupadi Murmu presented the Padma Awards at the second civil investiture ceremony at Rashtrapati Bhavan this evening. Journalist P. Narayanan, tennis legend Vijay Amrit Raj, actors Mammootty and R. Madhavan and Sengal Kayagnik are among the decorated recipients. A report.
1: This year, the government had announced a total of 131 Padma Awards. These include 5 Padma Vibhushan, 13 Padma Bhushan and 113 Padma Shri Awards. Padma Bhushan was given to 7 persons, including former tennis player Vijay Amrit Raj, actor Mammootty and playback singer Alka Yagnik in today's ceremony. Politician Shibu Soren was awarded the Padma Bhushan posthumously. 57 persons received the Padma Shri Award, including cricketer Rohit Sharma, actor R. Madhavan and former Prasar Bharati CEO Shashi Shekhar Vempati. Actor Satish Shah was given the Padma Shri posthumously. Vice President C.P. Radhakrishnan, Prime Minister Narendra Modi and Home Minister Amit Shah were among those who were present on the occasion. Suparna Saikya, Akashwani News, Delhi.
0: The National Testing Agency, or NTA, today announced the results of Common University Entrance Test, CUET 2026, for undergraduate admissions. Candidates who appeared for the examination can now access their scorecards through the official CUET portal. According to NTA, over 11 lakh candidates appeared for the examination this year. A 3-member special investigation team, or SIT, probing the alleged anomalies in donations and offerings at the Ayodhya Ram Mandir has submitted its initial probe report today. The report was submitted to Additional Chief Secretary Home Sanjay Prasad by SIT head Vijay Vishwas Pant, who is Commissioner of Lucknow. The high-level panel was constituted by the state government to investigate alleged financial irregularities and misappropriation of funds. This is Akashvani giving you the news. For quick news updates round the clock, follow us on our X handle at AIR News Alerts. And for details of these stories and more, log on to our website www.newsonair.gov.in and download the News on AIR app. Welcome back, you're listening to News at 9. The Ministry of External Affairs today confirmed the death of 12 Indian citizens in an explosion in Qatar. Addressing media in New Delhi this afternoon, Ministry spokesperson Ranthir Jaiswal said a total of 66 people were injured in the incident and are currently receiving medical treatment.
2: We lost 12 of our nationals in the tragedy in Ras Laffan gas field where an explosion happened. Several other people have also been injured. I am told that some 66 people are injured across nationalities. We don't know exactly how many of them are Indian nationals, but all those people who are injured are safe. We are talking to the local authorities for the identification of the mortal remains, as also for the transportation of mortal remains to India. We are also in touch with the family members of those who have died in this very unfortunate accident.
0: Responding to the comments made by Pakistani Defence Minister Khwaja Asif on the situation in Pakistan-occupied Kashmir, the spokesperson said such remarks are desperate attempts by the neighbouring country to cover up its own failings and deflect attention away from its human rights abuses.
2: Such remarks are desperate attempts by Pakistan to cover up its own failings and deflect attention away from its human rights abuses. We categorically reject these fabricated claims with the contempt that they deserve. The ongoing protests in Pakistan-occupied Kashmir are a direct consequence of Pakistan's decades-long policy of systemic economic exploitation, denial of fundamental rights, and administrative oppression. We hope the international community will hold Pakistan accountable for its misdeeds and abuses.
0: Mr. Jaiswal said that since the signing of MOU between the US and Iran on the 17th of June, 11 India-bound vessels have transited through the Strait of Hormuz. He hoped that the remaining India-flagged vessels would also be able to cross the strait soon. The Tamil Nadu government has set up a helpline to assist people affected by the fire tragedy in Qatar. Chief Minister C. Joseph Vijay today announced an

0: ratio of 10 lakh rupees each to the families of those who lost their lives in the incident. He said, the state government is taking steps to bring back the mortal remains of the three victims in coordination with the Ministry of External Affairs and the Indian Embassy in Qatar. Prime Minister Narendra Modi has congratulated Ethiopian Prime Minister Abiy Ahmed Ali and the Prosperity Party on their decisive victory in the Ethiopian parliamentary elections. In a social media post, Mr. Modi said, India greatly cherishes its historic, multifaceted and deep-rooted ties with Ethiopia. Mr. Modi also reaffirmed his commitment to deepening the bonds of friendship between the people of India and Ethiopia. The Supreme Court today stayed the Delhi High Court order directing premature release of a lifetime convict in the 1993 Kolkata Bow Bazaar blast case. A bench comprising Justices P.K. Mishra and Sanjeev Sachdeva gave the interim relief on a plea filed by the West Bengal government challenging the 5th of June order of the High Court directing forthwith release of the 77-year-old convict Mohammad Rashid Khan. In Gujarat, Aam Aadmi Party MLA Chaitar Vasava may lose his assembly membership following his conviction in an assault and extortion case. Gujarat Legislative Assembly Deputy Speaker Purnesh Modi said that a person sentenced to 2 years of imprisonment cannot legally continue in office and is also barred from contesting elections for 6 years. Chaitar Vasava, his wife Shakuntala Vasava and 8 others were recently convicted by the Rajpipla Sessions Court in connection with a 2023 case involving the assault of Forest Department officials, extortion and offences under the Arms Act. The India Meteorological Department or IMD has issued an orange alert for thunder squall activity with wind speeds likely to reach 60 to 70 kilometers per hour over Delhi, Haryana, Chandigarh and West Uttar Pradesh till tomorrow. Delhi NCR today witnessed a sudden spell of intense weather as heavy rainfall, dust storms and strong winds swept across the region. Heavy rainfall conditions are likely over Assam, Meghalaya, interior Karnataka, Madhya Maharashtra, Orissa, Telangana, some Himalayan West Bengal and Sikkim for the next 2 to 3 days. Meanwhile, IMD said heat wave conditions are likely to persist over Bihar, East Madhya Pradesh, East Uttar Pradesh and Vidarbha during the next 2 to 3 days. In hockey, India defeated Pakistan 4-3 in the thrilling FIH Men's Pro League 2025-26 clash in London a short while ago. Pakistan took a shock lead against the run of play in the first quarter as Ahmed Nadeem scored after a penalty corner. After squandering a number of penalty corners, India finally equalised in the second quarter, courtesy Abhishek Nain's goal. Neelkant Sharma scored soon after to give India the lead. Sukhjeet Singh added India's third goal with a superb strike. Rajinder Singh sealed the win with a brilliant drag flick from a penalty corner in the fourth quarter. Shakil Moeen and Abu Mahmood scored the other two goals for Pakistan. In the FIFA World Cup, Portugal will face Uzbekistan in a Group K fixture at Houston in US, with Cristiano Ronaldo's side aiming to bounce back after being held to a draw in their opening match. The match will begin at 10:30 p.m. Indian time. In Group L, England will take on Ghana in a highly anticipated clash in Boston at 1:30 a.m. India finished another successful day at the ISSF Junior World Championship, with the country's shooters adding 3 more medals including 2 silver and 1 bronze to their tally in Zoll, Germany. Shiva Narwal won the silver in the men's 10-meter air pistol junior event with an impressive performance, while Yu Pratap Singh Rathore claimed the bronze in the same event, ensuring a double podium finish for India. India also secured a silver in the men's 10-meter air pistol junior team event. With these 3 medals, India's overall tally has risen to 15, comprising 5 gold, 3 silver and 7 bronze. India and the US opened high-level trade talks today to salvage and recalibrate a proposed bilateral trade agreement after changes in US tariff policy disrupted a framework negotiated earlier this year. Commerce and Industry Minister Piyush Goyal met US Trade Representative Jamie Sengrea and US Ambassador to India Sergio Gore in New Delhi. Benchmark domestic equity indices declined sharply by 1.2% today, mirroring losses across global markets. We have a report.
1: Sensex plunged by 893 points to close at 76,201, while Nifty shed 279 points to settle at 23,824. In the foreign exchange market, the rupee depreciated by 6 paise to close at 94 rupees and 74 paise against the US dollar. In the Indian bullion market, 24 carat gold was trading 1.1% down at 1,46,870 rupees.

0: rupees per 10 grams, while silver was trading 3% lower at 2,28,370 rupees per kilogram a short while ago. With Intikab's report, Arjun Chowdhury for Akashvani News.
1: And now, before we end the bulletin, the headlines once again. Prime Minister Modi says BRICS has vital role in deepening security cooperation and addressing challenges like terrorism and cyber security. President Draupadi Murmu presents Padma Awards at 2nd Civil Investiture Ceremony. Journalist P. Narayanan, tennis legend Vijay Amrit Raj, actors Mammootty and R. Madhavan and Singh Alka Yagnik among renowned recipients. Government says it is making advanced preparations to help farmers deal with the possible impact of weak monsoon caused by El Nino. IMD issues orange alert for thunder squall in Delhi, Haryana, Chandigarh and West Uttar Pradesh till tomorrow. Indian men's hockey team beat arch rivals Pakistan 4-3 in opening match of FIH Pro League in London. And in FIFA World Cup, Portugal to take on Uzbekistan in Houston, US. That's all in the news at 9. Good night.

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1: Today, President Draupadi Murmu has conferred the Padma Awards 2026 at the second civil investiture ceremony held this evening at Rashtrapati Bhavan in New Delhi. India's highest civilian honours after the Bharat Ratna, the Padma Awards have once again celebrated extraordinary individuals whose work has touched countless lives across the nation. The President conferred 65 Padma Awards. Among the distinguished personalities honoured today were tennis legend Vijay Amritraj, acclaimed actor Mammootty, celebrated playback singer Alka Yagnik, and Indian cricket captain Rohit Sharma. The Padma Awards are conferred in three categories: Padma Vibhushan, Padma Bhushan, and Padma Shri. Instituted in 1954, these honors recognize exceptional and distinguished service in fields ranging from art and literature to science, medicine, education, social work, sports, public affairs, and industry. The awards have come to symbolize not just excellence, but also selfless service and commitment towards nation building. This year, the President of India approved the conferment of 131 Padma Awards, comprising 5 Padma Vibhushan, 13 Padma Bhushan, and 113 Padma Shri honors. A significant number of awardees belong to the category often described as India's unsung heroes, individuals whose contributions may not always make headlines but have profoundly transformed lives and communities. Among the Padma Vibhushan awardees are legendary actor Dharmendra, former Supreme Court Judge K.T. Thomas, renowned violinist N. Rajam, and veteran leader V.S. Achyutanandan. The Padma Bhushan recipients include celebrated actor Mammootty, playback singer Alka Yagnik, tennis icon Vijay Amritraj, and industrialist Uday Kotak. The Padma Shri honours have been conferred upon leading sportspersons including Rohit Sharma, Harmanpreet Kaur, and Savita Punia, along with actor R. Madhavan, and several outstanding contributors from science, literature, and social service. Together, these awardees reflect the diversity, talent, and spirit that define contemporary India. The first civil investiture ceremony for the Padma Awards 2026 was held at Rashtrapati Bhavan on the 25th of May, where President Draupadi Murmu conferred awards upon 66 distinguished personalities in the presence of Vice President C.P. Radhakrishnan, Prime Minister Narendra Modi, and other union ministers. Today marks the second phase of the investiture ceremony, continuing the tradition of honoring excellence across the nation. At the heart of the Padma Awards lies a unique philosophy. Over the years, the government has increasingly focused on identifying grassroots achievers whose work has created a lasting impact at the local level. The result is a People's Padma, honors that celebrate service, dedication, and perseverance, regardless of fame or recognition. Citizens across the country now actively nominate deserving individuals through an open nomination process. This democratization

0: There's a good and bad.
1: Yes.
0: And it's very important to take all the good and eliminate all the bad. And this elimination of the bad comes from two good habits, good type of people who develop those systems, and then regulations. So three things play an important role.
2: Today we have at least 3-4 companies who are working based on Shakti, and that is extremely important today. We need semiconductor companies here, not just design companies, but system companies which can make the entire system. So we have developed, if you say a mobile phone, right, there's some person who make the application processor. There's somebody who licenses the processor to them. So there's a company which licenses the processor, and somebody makes a chip out of it. So we have companies which make the core and license it.
3: Among this year's inspiring Padma awardees is Buddh Tai, a grassroots social worker from Maharashtra, whose life has been dedicated to the welfare of tribal communities. For decades, Buddh Tai has worked tirelessly to improve the lives of women and children in remote tribal regions through her efforts in education, healthcare awareness, nutrition, and community empowerment. She has helped bring positive change to some of the most underdeserved sections of society. Let's listen to what she said, speaking exclusively to Akashvani News.
4: गांव इरानार में ही मेरा जन्म है. यहां से 2 किलोमीटर दूरी पे तातीपारा में है. और बालकाल में हमने माँ के साथ रहते रहे. हम किसान के परिवार की हूँ और गरीब घर की हूँ. तो उस समय लगभग 8-9 साल के थे. तब से 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
3: The Padma Awards have long celebrated the extraordinary achievements of individuals across generations. This year's list includes accomplished personalities from fields as diverse as music, cinema, sports, public affairs, medicine, social work, and entrepreneurship. Several renowned personalities were honored during the first investiture ceremony, while many others were felicitated during the second phase of the awards. Together, they represent the countless stories of perseverance, excellence and service that define modern India. The Padma Awards are not merely recognitions of achievement, they are acknowledgments of values. Whether it is a teacher preserving traditional knowledge, a scientist pushing the boundaries of innovation, a social worker uplifting marginalized communities, or an artist keeping cultural traditions alive, each Padma Awardee embodies the spirit of service before self. The awards also serve as an inspiration to younger generations. They remind citizens that meaningful contributions can emerge from any corner of the country and from any walk of life. Padma Awards shed a light on people who have spent decades working quietly, often without public recognition. Their journeys reaffirm the belief that dedication, integrity, and commitment eventually find their rightful place in the nation's collective memory. The evolution of the Padma Awards into what is often described as the People's Padma has made these honors more inclusive and representative. As India continues its journey towards becoming a developed nation, such individuals play a crucial role in strengthening society, preserving culture, advancing knowledge, and inspiring future generations. Their stories demonstrate that nation building is not the responsibility of a few, but the collective efforts of millions. From the valleys of Kashmir to the towns of Gujarat, from laboratories and classrooms to cultural institutions and community organizations, the Padma Awardees of 2026 represent the very best of India's talent, compassion and determination. Their achievements remind us that true success lies not merely in personal accomplishment, but in creating a positive impact on society. As the nation celebrates these distinguished citizens, the Padma Awards continue to

0: reaffirm a timeless message that service, excellence and dedication remain among the highest ideals of public life. And it is these ideals that continue to shape India's journey forward. As Swami Vivekanand once said, arise, awake and stop, not till the goal is reached. The journey of each Padma awardee embodies this spirit of perseverance, excellence and service.
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